You know, one time things got so bad until I had to go to one of my friends and talk to him. And I told him, I said, you know, I'm having problems with the woman that I love. It seems that I call her on the phone and I just can't get her to answer. And then I went to her house and I saw a car parked in the driveway. I knocked on the door, but still my knocks went unanswered. And then I went home and I watched television until television went off. And then I played my records until I just didn't want to hear them anymore. And finally I went to bed, but I found myself waking up a few hours later. And the tears were running down my face. And my friend told me, he said, Lenny, you just ought to forget about her. But I told my friend, I said, you know, maybe you've never been in love like I've been in love. And maybe you've never felt the things that I felt.

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0: I say it all the time. You gotta let that one simmer as we lay. The result of too much kicking back. But there's never too much. Hell, too much is never enough, right? Pick the phone right now, for instance. Give me a call. 610-538-1131. 610-538-1131. I'm going to send you to the Dell. August 29th. It's a Saturday night under the stars to hear and experience Jeffrey Osborne, The Whispers, and Howard Hewitt. It'll be a fantabulous evening, and it'll be a day like this. Thunderstorms, threatening rain, but by the time the show begins, it will be clear. Have no fear. Trust a brother on this one. I got connections when it comes to the month of August. Pick up the phone, give me a call, get these tickets. They're yours. Claim them. Classics. Call me. Be right back.
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6: 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Tragedy thrives on that one bad decision, one unnecessary risk, one moment of believing that it couldn't possibly happen to me. There was a time in our past when our main concentration was on survival. Our elders were considered strict when they would not allow us to go to anyone's house before everyone in that house was checked out. They firmly believed that the company we keep in our youth will determine the outcome of our future, and they were bound and determined that every generation would do better than the one before. Oftentimes, when a young person's future is interrupted by tragedy, it serves as a wake-up call to remind us to accept the reality that we are uniquely different from other cultures. Understanding that difference obligates us to make certain that our young survive so that they too can experience a future.
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0: Well, there she is. You know what she'll be tomorrow night? She'll be on stage at the Dell. It's a homecoming. Has she ever left? Anybody seen Evie around town? You'll see her tomorrow night. 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

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Marvin Gaye's and Q. Whitney Houston, too. I'm your baby tonight along with girlfriends. The classic John. The classics on the Southern Eye.

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0: It's a ballad for the brown-eyed girls. Rick James, Smokey Robinson, Ebony Eyes, a classic 107.9. From the city of brotherly love, Sisters in Charge, and the new home of the king. If you know, you know. Be right back. Classics.
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O'Brien, Foxy, Cool the Gang, and Soul to Soul. It's the Real Sound of Philadelphia. Keep on moving and kicking back. I want to thank you all who called to remind me that no, Evelyn Champagne King is coming August 20th. Not tomorrow night. Tomorrow night are the Isley Brothers, Stephanie Mills, and Breakwater. I want to tell you how much I appreciate you listening, if I haven't said it lately. Stevie Wonder, Classics.

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1: This is Kim from South Philly.
0: Kim from South Philly? How are you? Are you driving? Are you home? What are you doing?
1: I'm at work, Manuel.
0: You can't talk loud?
1: Oh, I could talk a little loud.
0: A little loud?
1: Yeah, a little loud.
0: A little loud. Oh, good, because you're calling number 9.
1: You better stop it. All right.
0: You can be a little loud, because you're going to go see Jeffrey Osborne. You're going to experience.
1: That's wonderful. Can you woo, woo, woo?
0: Oh, you will be too, girl, with Jeffrey, the Whispers, and Howard Hewitt on Saturday, August 29th. You got somebody to go with?
1: Yes, I do. Yes, I do.
0: All right. You're going to be there
1: well,
0: in the place.
1: Like I can only win with you, because I'm telling you, I had the ticket to We The Ones tour, and it was from you.
0: I tell everyone, I'm your good luck charm at night. What can I tell you? You can't. You will wake up with a smile on your face. That's all I can tell you. So listen, do me a favor. Tell everybody who just hooked you up to go see and experience Jeffrey Osborne at the Dell.
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0: I hear y'all. That's Kim from South Philly cutting up and winning. That's how we do it. Hold on, Kim. I'll tell you how you get your ticket.
1: All right.
0: I guarantee you. It'll be a night to remember. Be right back. Classic.
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1: Do me, do who, do you, Bill Biff DeVoe. 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

0: The Isley Brothers, the Commodores, Jodeci, and Jocelyn Brown messing with someone else's guy. You know, something like that would never happen on a cruise. 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

0: A man who to this day has never stood in front of a mirror and said Candyman 3 times. Oh, that's true. Yesterday is now history. Tomorrow, a mystery. What matters most is right now. Time, your most precious commodity. Time is a gift. That's why they call it the present. And until the next time, when my time and your time is our time, be good. If you can't be good, be better. And if you can't be better, be careful during these anxious, anxiety-filled times, during the ebbs and flows, the highs and lows of life. No matter what it is you're dealing with, I promise, I guarantee you, there is and there will be a blessing on the other side of through. Love you all, Mom, Dad, Angelica too. God willing, I'll be back tomorrow. I see you, Ribbon. Right now, I'm through. Good night.
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4: The reality is tragedy never announces that it is coming. Tragedy thrives on that one bad decision, one unnecessary risk, one moment of believing that it couldn't possibly happen to me. There was a time in our past when our main concentration was on survival. Our elders were considered strict when they would not allow us to go to anyone's house before everyone in that house was checked out. They firmly believed that the company we keep in our youth will determine the outcome of our future, and they were bound and determined that every generation would do better than the one before. Oftentimes, when a young person's future is interrupted by tragedy, it serves as a wake-up call to remind us to accept the reality that we are uniquely different from other cultures. Understanding that difference obligates us to make certain that our young survive so that they too can experience a future.
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0: 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You can't bear it any longer. Well, maybe a chapter longer. Performance is so good, you'll give love a second chance. Audible. Stories that speak to you.
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0: plus on the same show. 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

0: Listen live to Middays with Shayla this week, 9 to 2, for a chance to win passes to see our guy Ricky Smiley live at Rivers Casino Philadelphia on August 20th. And Shayla has your passes to the AC Comedy Fest Night 1, starring Bruce Bruce, Cheryl Underwood, Tony Rock, and more at Boardwalk Hall on October 9th. Then Lady B is hooking you up with passes to our basement party at the Dell Music Center Sunday, August 23rd, starring Silk, Kwame, Kool Moe Dee, and more. And kick back with Manuel Glenn, 7 to midnight, to win passes to see the Isley Brothers, Stephanie Mills, and Breakwater at the Dell Music Center on August 6th.
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3: And we're live here outside the Perez family home just waiting for the... And there they go. Almost on time this morning. Mom is coming out the front door strong with a double-arm kid carry. Looks like Dad has the bags. Daughter is bringing up the rear. Oh, but the diaper bag wasn't closed. Diapers and toys are everywhere. Ooh, but Mom has just nailed the perfect car seat buckle for the toddler. And now the eldest daughter, who looks to be about 9 or 10, has secured herself in the booster seat. Dad zips the bag closed, and they're off. Ah, but looks like Mom doesn't realize her coffee cup is still on the roof of the car. And there it goes. Oh, that's a shame. That mug was a fam favorite.
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6: Hello, how are you?
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6: You're welcome so much.
4: So listen, family, if you find yourself having surgery and you need some skill care, call Always Best Care 267-909-9248 or log on to teamgreenabc.com.
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5: 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Progress begins with birds. It all begins with birds. Audubon.
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0: Listen live to Middays with Shayla this week 9 to 2 for a chance to win passes to see our guy Ricky Smiley live at Rivers Casino Philadelphia on August 20th. And Shayla has your passes to the AC Comedy Fest Night 1 starring Bruce Bruce, Cheryl Underwood, Tony Rock, and more at Boardwalk Hall on October 9th. 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
9: Today, let's take a minute to remind ourselves that God clearly sees what we are facing. God knows the obstacles and the challenges we will have to overcome. God totally understands how we can become fearful, feel overwhelmed, and have trepidation, anxiety. But God also sees when we have become complacent and are no longer doing our best to help each other, but instead are only concerned about our own well-being. So today is a good opportunity for us to reassess our commitment to the will of God. Do we just complain and criticize when assistance and support is what is really needed? Do we have a strategy to correct situations and occurrences that we know are wrong? Can we replace our fear with action and our insecurity with confidence, knowing that God has never, ever left us nor forsaken us in the midst of any crisis, because God is eternally on our side? So let's get at it. Amen.
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2: Hey, good morning, everybody. 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
3: 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Listen, I am so happy and excited to be afforded the privilege to be able to pray for us on today. Dear Heavenly Father, we thank you so very much for this day that you've allowed us to see. God, we pray and ask that right now you would go ahead of us, that you would fight all of our battles. God, that you would comfort those who are in need of comfort during this hour and during this time. We ask, Lord God, that you would just envelop us with your love. Let us feel your presence like never before. We pray and ask, Lord God, that you would help us to be peacemakers. God, that everywhere we go, we would find ways to make peace with our brothers, our sisters, and those we do life with. God, we just pray and ask that you would bless this entire day. Help us to find joy even in the midst of situations that may not be pleasant. Help us to be able to look beyond the troubles that we see in a moment and look at how you're working things for our good. God, we pray that even on today, no matter where we find ourselves, that we would take the time to pause and to reflect and to give you thanks. We're so appreciative that you would allow us to see another day. Now, Father, we just pray and ask that even as we start our day and as we head about to the various places that we have to go, that you would guide us, God, and that you would guard us. You would protect us and you would be with us. We thank you for even allowing us this opportunity to come and to gather and to pray. And we ask, Lord God, that you would continue to be with us. In Jesus' holy name we pray. Amen. Listen, I want to thank my friend Ricky Smiley for allowing me to have this time to pray. And I want to remind you, if you're ever in the Indianapolis area, stop by and visit us at New Direction Church. We would absolutely love to have you be with us. Listen, I want everyone out there to have a great and glorious day.
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Yes, sir, this morning, y'all. Donna Lawrence, y'all. When the saints go to worship right here, Rick Smiley the Morning Show, we giving God praise early this morning, y'all. Got the front page coming up next, y'all. Y'all don't want to miss that, y'all. All right, y'all, here's BJ Martin giving God praise right here, Rick Smiley the Morning Show. Let's go.

0: The one and only PJ Morton, y'all. Hope y'all enjoyed that Braves break this morning. I got your front page right here.
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0: All right, 14 minutes after the hour, y'all. Alfreda's is out this morning, but I just thought it would just be great to have my good friend, my fraternity brother. He is actually the president of my chapter, Alpha Phi, member of Omega Psi Phi Fraternity Incorporated, multiple Emmy award-winning news anchor, first black male anchor in primetime in Birmingham, worked at two stations in Atlanta on 11 Alive and Fox 5, one and only Art Franklin. Good morning, Art.
2: Good morning, my brother.
0: Happy to have you, man.
2: Good to be with you, man. Today is Thursday, August 6th. I'm Art Franklin in for Alfreda's. Here's the stories making the front page. There's a new development in the case involving Nolan Wells. Christine Worsley, Nolan's mother, says a professional misconduct complaint filed against her has now been closed. In a Facebook post, Worsley said the complaint only added to her family's pain as they continue searching for answers about her son's death. Attorney Ben Crump called the complaint an attempt to intimidate her after she began publicly questioning what happened to Nolan. Nolan's body was found on Mississippi's Horn Island 2 days after he disappeared during a 4th of July gathering. His cause of death is still unknown. One autopsy report from the Mississippi Medical Examiner has not been released, while a second independent autopsy supported by former NFL quarterback Colin Kaepernick was inconclusive. Meanwhile, the Senate has confirmed Dr. Erica Schwartz as the new director of the Centers for Disease Control and Prevention, giving the CDC its first permanent leader in more than a year. Now, Schwartz is no stranger to public health. The former Coast Guard Rear Admiral served as Deputy Surgeon General during President Trump's first term and throughout the COVID-19 pandemic. Still, her confirmation wasn't without questions. During her Senate hearings, Democrats pressed her on whether she would push back against Health and Human Services Secretary Robert F. Kennedy Jr. over vaccine policy. Schwartz says she believes vaccines are safe and effective, but she avoided directly criticizing Kennedy. She now takes over the CDC as the agency works to respond to measles outbreaks and other public health concerns while also rebuilding after recent staffing cuts and leadership changes. And finally this morning, if you know, you know. Today marks 3 years since the now famous Montgomery Riverfront Brawl, also known as the Montgomery Brawl, the Alabama Sweet Tea Party, or simply, you remember this, Ricky, the chair incident. It all started over an illegally parked boat at Montgomery's Riverfront Park when a black dock worker was attacked after asking a group to move. That's when bystanders stepped in to help, and the rest became internet history. From the folding chair to the swimmer crossing the river, the viral video sparked countless memes, t-shirts, and plenty of laughs. The legal cases have since wrapped up, with the white boaters pleading guilty to harassment and charges against the black co-captain being dismissed. So today, social media is once again celebrating what's affectionately known as Chair Tinth, a uniquely Alabama moment that has earned its place in black culture and internet history.
3: Yes, Chair Tinth.
0: Chair Tinth.
4: Come on, Will.
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2: 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What's up, Rock T?
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4: Yes, indeed. All right.
0: Hey, Rock and Gary, y'all see how good he read? Why y'all can't read like Art?
4: Hey,
6: we didn't go to the same school.
4: I got to step my game up. Yes. This is Rock T, and I'm covering sports right now.
3: Okay.
6: Art Linkletter.
3: I can't wait till my turn.
4: Step that game up.
3: Yeah. Right. Keep over.
4: So, yeah. Rick, man, this is what I got one for you. Ryan Clark being fired from ESPN weeks ago. Yeah, people are still talking about this. So, former ESPN analyst Sage Steele, who actually sued ESPN in the past, recently on her podcast with Dan Dakich, another former ESPN analyst, Sage brought up the time when her and Ryan Clark had a conflict.
7: There were a long list of things that Ryan Clark got away with. A lot of race baiting. It always went back to race. Remember, he wouldn't go on the air with me?
8: Unbelievable.
7: To talk football.
8: Josh, I would have fired him immediately. Who the hell do you think you are, is what I would have said to him. Get your and get out of here.
7: What is your job? Is to talk football.
8: Say that.
4: Now, Ryan Clark had already explained why he did not want to go on the air with Sage Steele. In his defense, here's what he had to say.
9: The one thing and the only thing I took offense to was her saying that with President Obama's father, not being a part of his life, why would he want to consider himself black? As a black man, he's also a man that is married to a black woman, also a man who was raising two young black daughters. And I felt that was disrespectful. Because of that, I was uncomfortable in working with her.
4: Period.
0: Yeah, there you go.
4: That's it.
0: Plain and simple. Nobody woke up out of bed and just didn't want to work with you. That was crazy.
4: That's it, man. That's it. That's my quick sports report right there. Brad, what you got coming up next in the hot spot?
3: Kiki Palmer stays booked and busy. I'll tell you about her new gig up next in the hot spot on the Ricky Smiley Morning Show.
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3: The reality is tragedy never announces that it is coming. Tragedy thrives on that one bad decision, one unnecessary risk, one moment of believing that it couldn't possibly happen to me. There was a time in our past when our main concentration was on survival. Our elders were considered strict when they would not allow us to go to anyone's house before everyone in that house was checked out. They firmly believed that the company we keep in our youth will determine the outcome of our future. And they were bound and determined that every generation would do better than the one before. Oftentimes, when a young person's future is interrupted by tragedy, it serves as a wake-up call to remind us to accept the reality that we are uniquely different from other cultures. Understanding that difference obligates us to make certain that our young survive so that they, too, can experience a future.
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13: Let's take a look at the roadways. Here's traffic.
0: morning, everybody. Already a couple of troubles to begin our Thursday. 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Some tie-ups in all directions around the big intersection of 202 and Route 1 in Delaware County. It's all because of an earlier broken-down truck that just broken down right in the middle of the intersection. They had to block everything for a while to clear it. All open again now. Watch for an accident north on 95, right near Columbus Boulevard, blocking the left lane. 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
1: 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Drop it like it's hot.
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5: BRAT. All right, 28 minutes before the top of the hour. Y'all, time for the hot spot. What up, Brat?
6: What up, Ricky? Good morning, everybody. I'm your girl, Brat Tat-Tat, and this is the hot spot where we bring you music, movies, and more. So let's get on off into that thing. Well, y'all, Keke Palmer, The Voice, they switching up things a little bit for the next season, and she is going to be the voice of the celebrity edition, and she is going to kill it. It's a new show that they're introducing. She posted a quick announcement, and here it goes.
7: That's right. It's true. I am hosting The Voice. I'll see you guys there. This is The Voice.
6: I love that. Yeah, and she's going to be funny, and she's going to add to the show so much. So according to reports, The Voice Celebrity will feature actors, musicians, influencers, athletes, comedians, and reality stars all competing to be the first Voice Celebrity Champion. This is going to be good because a lot of these people that can act and do other things, they can also sing too. So this is going to be good and very entertaining. The contestants have not been announced yet, but the coaches are locked in, y'all, and they will be Queen Latifah, Joe Jonas, and Riley Green. Now, they will help the celebrity contestants through a boot camp that they'll prepare, and that'll prepare them for the blind auditions. So the new season of The Voice begins Monday, September 21st. And Keke also, man, this lady stay booked and busy. When I tell you, she also serves as the host of Password with Jimmy Fallon. She also stars on the Peacock original, The Burbs. And she the host of Keke Palmer Podcast with her own podcast. So congratulations go out to Keke Palmer for staying booked and busy.
8: Yep.
6: All right, y'all, this next thing is on me a little bit. Who could compete with New Edition in the verses?
8: Nobody.
6: Nah. Nobody.
9: No.
6: That's how I feel, too. Well, New Edition got an idea. Let's see what they had to say, and if we agree, check it out.
10: It'd be interesting to supposed to battle ourselves.
11: Yeah.
10: That's
11: New Edition against New Edition.
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14: New Edition.
15: Yeah.
6: That's
15: New
6: dope.
15: Edition. I don't know if my guys are being honest right now.
16: Are you kidding me?
17: There's a lot of catalog.
18: Two different energies, though.
15: It is.
18: Yeah. New Edition didn't make as many speed up tempos that a classic like the solo stuff. But I just think in terms of crowd appreciation, they would love to hear the solo. But I still think the New Edition fan is just loves New Edition.
9: That's absolutely right.
6: Yeah,
8: New Edition versus
6: good.
8: Johnny Gill versus BBD. Just going back and forth. Yeah,
6: versus Ralph Tresvant.
9: Bobby Brown, all of them.
6: Yeah, Bobby Brown. Come on. They wouldn't have enough time.
8: Too much in one room.
6: Only want it to be, what, an hour or 2 hours? Yeah. They need about 4 or 5 hours if they playing all them hits, because you know everybody want to sing and have a good time. That's going to be completely fun, because you know they're going to pick the most important and the best, most popular hits, and everybody going to be ready for that.
9: But why
6: that is
9: they,
6: a great idea.
9: Why they couldn't go against the Backstreet Boys?
19: Gary.
6: That's too different.
19: They in a program all by themselves.
8: Backstreet Boys don't want that smoke.
6: You know what? We're going to wrap up the hot spot on that note.
20: That's not a versus. That's a destroys.
19: Right. Yeah. Right.
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1: You liar!
2: I believe him, yo. I don't know why, but I do.

0: top of the hour, y'all. Hey, sitting in for Al Freitas this morning. Y'all, please welcome multiple Emmy Award-winning news anchor, the first black male to anchor a primetime show, primetime news in Birmingham. Worked at two stations in Atlanta from on the 11 Alive and Fox 5. And the president, the Grand Bachelors of Alpha Phi Chapter of Omega Psi Phi Fraternity Incorporated, the one and only Art Franklin in the building.
1: We're going to give you that voice, too. We're going to give you that voice, too.
0: Yeah. hey, Special K, we need that voice right there, man. We get us a job on the news.
2: Boy, what you talking about? I might have to have him come back Friday for the Dollar Tree prize pack. I'm telling you now.
1: You're going to have me barking then.
2: Hey, I might have to give up that mic for that one, buddy. Look, hey, and you are the perfect voice for this segment right here because it's all about throwbacks right now, and that voice sounds like, you know, that's that voice.
0: Right
2: now, this whole thing right here that I'm about to do, it's a pipe dream. I realize you cannot go through life driving, looking in the rearview mirror. You know what I'm saying? We got to focus on what's ahead.
0: There are some things,
2: Ricky, you know, there's some things that I wish we could bring back. I don't know how we could do it, but I wish we could bring these things back. Super Dave, if you would, give me some appropriate throwback music. This is for all my 70s and 80s babies out there. If you was a 70s baby, even if you was a 60s baby, 60s baby, 70s baby, 80s baby, turn it down just a little bit. These are some things I wish would come back. Pagers. I wish beepers would come back. I hate that I'm so accessible by this damn cell phone. I wish I could just look at your number and call you back when I damn feel like it. I'm telling you, I want to call you back when I see your number, I see you paging me, I'm going to hit you back when I got a minute. I ain't finna talk to you right now because you want to talk.
0: Right.
2: Movie theaters with the tickets that cost less than $10.
0: Some of y'all might say, what
2: happened to the dollar movie? That's why we got teenage pregnancy right now, because the movie costs so much that if a boy take your daughter out to a movie, he expected something.
3: Man.
2: Right. He done spent $300 to go to the movie. Yeah, he expecting something before he drop off. Now, this might be controversial. I want Jerry Curls to come back. Damn it, I want Jerry Curls.
0: They gotta go to my mama church.
2: Come on, let's go. I'm talking about them good ones. I'm talking about them good ones.
0: Yeah.
2: Come on, Arnold. Lionel Richie. Ray Parker, Billy Ocean, I want them kind of Jerry Curls to come back.
0: Go right over there to Guiding Light. They got them.
1: Michael Jackson on Beat.
0: Yeah, my my stepdaddy.
2: Come on, Pumpkin. Don't you ever cut it off.
0: Wayne Nouveau.
2: Hey, Rick, here's one for you.
0: George Fleming, dad. Dwight, he still got his curl.
2: And I ain't mad at him. Rick, here's one. Hey, Rick, here's one just for you. I want winos to come back.
0: Man,
2: that's winos. I ain't talking about crackheads. I ain't talking about peel pop. Yeah. I'm talking about good old school winos.
0: Pay them $10 and take your phone out and get them to spell simple words.
2: And just get drunk off of wine. I love it.
1: Mad Dog 2020.
4: What?
2: Speaking of Mad Dog, hey, what happened to free dogs? I want free dogs to come back.
0: What you mean?
2: I know, Brad, you bougie. You buy your dogs.
4: I want free dogs.
2: Remember when we were growing up?
0: A dog
2: was free. You just found him. You found his ass and took him home.
4: No.
2: I miss free dogs.
4: No.
2: I'm telling you.
0: Right.
2: And finally, shag carpet. I want shag carpets to come back.
0: No,
2: I'm talking about shag. Now, hold on now. If after the prom, because when I was at prom, parents wasn't getting you a hotel room. If you was going to smash after the prom, you had to do it on that shag carpet in the basement.
5: The shag carpet ain't never left. Hell, Ricky put me and Brad on that plane, honey. It was full of shag carpet. What you talking about?
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18: Couple of I-95 problems in the early going of our Thursday. This traffic report is sponsored by Audible. Southbound 95 jam now just south of Street Road in Bucks County, in through just past Woodhaven Road. An accident blocking two left lanes there. We're jammed on the northbound side near Columbus Boulevard, where an accident blocks the left lane. State Road in Bensalem shut down by some flooding that's closed between Herringbone Lane and Street Road. Audible makes traffic less of an annoyance and more of an opportunity for another chapter. 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Mostly sunny, hot and humid today. A slight breeze, but a high of 92. Partly cloudy overnight with a slight chance of showers and thunderstorms, low of 75. Tomorrow, mostly sunny, hot and humid again, though still with a chance of some afternoon showers or storms, a high of 91. Right now, it's partly cloudy and 79. 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
5: All right, y'all, 6 minutes after the hour, y'all. Gary has a tea in the Kahlua of the day and sitting in for Al Frieda this morning. Gary, welcome the one and only Art Franklin to the show this morning.
6: What up, Gary?
7: Good morning, Art. Good morning, Ricky. Good morning, America. Good morning to you. It's Thursday. A beautiful, beautiful day in the neighborhood. And here's what's happening in celebrity news, y'all. Bayou Barbie, honey, is being attacked again. Do y'all know who Bayou Barbie is?
6: No.
7: You don't, but I'm going to tell you. Bayou Barbie is AKA name. That's Miss Angel Reese, y'all, of the Atlanta Dream. They said this girl was caught again with another lie. I don't know why they saying Miss Angel lied, because she does not lie and has no reason to lie. But they're saying, y'all, that, honey, the Bayou Barbie said that she never played with a Barbie doll as a child, honey. She let the world know that she did not play with one. Now, they say Miss Reese, honey, is known by her nickname Bayou Barbie and Chi-Town Barbie. Now, Mattel, y'all, released a limited edition of Angel Reese signature Barbie dolls that retails for $34.95. Now, they're saying, y'all, that the doll is still available at the Barbie store online and in retail stores like Walmart and Target. Now, Miss Reese, y'all, oh, this is so touching. She was dragged, y'all, for claiming that she never played with Barbie dolls when she was little because, honey, they didn't have dolls that looked like her. Now, an ex-user reminded Reese, honey, that she previously, y'all, said that she played with Barbie dolls as a child. They said, good to get it together. Did you or didn't you? But my thing is this, though. I mean,
8: who cares?
7: Well, but honey, people need, right. They like, but don't be lying,
8: like, this
7: honey.
8: Is so drag people. Find something to talk about. We would find something else to talk about.
7: Yeah, well, honey, they say, honey, this girl say she thinks she invented the black Barbie doll. Honey, they say,
8: no, she don't. Well, honey, she don't, and she's grateful that she has one. She's a very humble, grateful girl, and she appreciates everything. So this is stupid.
7: Well, I know one thing. The people are saying this, and it's just not a good look, and I feel bad. But I, as a child, will confess, I played with Barbie dolls. My neighbor, Shelly and Lisa had Barbie dolls, and I used to go play with Barbie dolls.
8: We know you did.
5: That's why your ass sitting up there doing the tea.
8: Right, Joe's.
5: You should have been out there playing Little League football.
7: Yes, oh, no. We played with Barbie dolls, baby.
8: And teacups.
9: You could have been reading the sports, Gary.
5: Damn,
7: yeah,
5: Gary.
7: Yeah, well, but I mean, hey. But
5: Gary, don't you could have been in the NFL.
7: Man. Yeah, I could have been like the rest of the NFL players they're talking about right now, but I'm glad to sit here and pour the tea, boo. That's what it's about. But anyway, congratulations, y'all, honey, to Miss Barbie, honey. I mean, hey, if you played with the dolls, you didn't. You did. Brad, did you play with Barbie dolls?
8: I did. I played with all of it.
7: Yeah, G.I. Joe's?
8: I had G.I. Joe's, Snoopy snow cone machines, Barbie dolls, all kind of stuff.
9: Hey, man.
8: Did you have Easy Bake Oven? I had the best of both worlds. That's why I'm the best of both girls.
7: Oh, yeah, sha-la-la, baby. That's all right, honey. Well, I'm going to still stick with Barbie. Moving on, in other celebrity news, y'all. Rapper Nicki Minaj, y'all, they say this girl is facing backlash, honey, for charging. Now, this. They say for charging her fans only $10 a month to join her exclusive spaces on X.com. Now, they're saying, y'all, that the monthly subscription for access to Nicki's exclusive content sparked rumors that she is broke. Now, they said the Pink Barbie, now, there you go, that's the Pink Barbie. They said the Pink Barbie rapper, 43, announced, y'all, the deal on X Spaces on Friday. She informed her followers, y'all, that she activated subscription on her X account. She said, quote, I finally did it. You can now subscribe to my X account. She wrote, Nicki added, y'all, exclusive spaces and content Welcome aboard. Now, as of Tuesday, over 3,000 fans y'all paid for monthly subscription, but others criticize Nikki, saying that she is broke. Said that she is broke out and needs an additional source of income due to cost.
8: We all like an additional source of income. Ain't nothing wrong with that. Can you imagine if she get a million people that's paying $10?
1: Come on now.
8: That's a good little situation right there. I'm about to look into that for myself.
1: That's smart. That's called smart business.
8: We need money coming from all types of directions,
5: right?
8: Okay? Because money don't grow on trees.
7: Oh, it don't?
8: No.
7: No.
8: You got to work for it, Gary.
7: Oh. But my thing is, though, I mean, $10 is not that much, but what are they subscribing to? Just to talk to her?
8: Content, personal content that they get for themselves, you know, stuff that everybody don't get to see. You subscribe and you get content that nobody else gets to see, and real Nicki Minaj fans love that.
7: Yeah, and then my quick free story, y'all. Now, I know that they say they not broke, but people were saying at one point they could be broke, but they still talking about Jay-Z and Beyonce, and they say,
8: Gary.
7: Baby Jay-Z, y'all know, you talked about it yesterday. He dropped that verse on her remix, Single Mom.
8: Because they love music. They sound great together. Mm-hmm. They know it's going to do great, and it is doing great.
7: Mm-hmm. Well, just let Beyonce do it, then why you got to get on it?
8: No, because he's Jay-Z. What is wrong with you? That's his wife.
7: Okay, and
8: Bonnie and Clyde, get out of here, Gary. You can't even do nothing with this one.
7: She was his same wife with Lemonade, but hey.
8: And they still together, ain't they?
7: Yeah, well, I'm just saying.
8: No on child. Each other's track still. Still popping, still cracking.
5: He be waiting on somebody to break up.
8: So he can say, I told you.
5: Y'all, everybody that's singing, they want everybody else to be singing.
7: That's right, honey.
5: Want Jay-Z to be at home trying on clothes, walking in the middle of the street in Atlanta.
7: Whatever. Now that they said and did, y'all know what time it is. Yeah, sha-la-la-la to you, Ricky. The Kahlua today, honey, is one of my favorite Kahluas. My Kahlua today, y'all, is magnesium. On the high end, you say magnesium, and on the low end, you say a beautiful whitish gray. That's your Kahlua for today.
5: Y'all, give it up for Gary with the team. Hey, what, hey, Gary?
7: Yeah.
5: You need to learn how to talk like R. Hey, R, what's the wake up call? How do you get?
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5: What did you say,
6: 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Thank you, Art. You're great.

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18: Let's take a look at the roadways. Here's traffic.
19: Mostly typical delays for our Thursday morning, but some extra problems on 95. This traffic report is sponsored by the New Jersey Department of Health. Southbound 95, earlier accident now cleared south of Woodhaven. We're still jammed up from Street Road down to Woodhaven. Northbound side tied up too from Academy on up to Woodhaven. Accident in Hatfield at Cowpath Road and Bergey Road tying things up. Typical delays on the Schuylkill Expressway and Vine Expressway on the 42 freeway. 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
28: This is Tracy. I'm calling from Grand Rapids. I want to wake up the Ricky Smiley Morning Show on Black America. Can we start organizing the 5th anniversary of Cherokee? Wake up, wake up, wake up. Let's get it done.
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0: 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Coming up, Jeff Johnson got three things you need to know. 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
1: Have you ever met a girl that you tried to date, but a year to make love, she wanted you to wait?

0: three things you need to know. Jeff, what up, man?
1: Man, what's up, Rick? What's up, everybody? What's up, Art, man? Good to be on with you, sir.
2: Good to be with you, Jeff.
1: Happy man, so listen, last week we talked about the Democratic Party fracturing, and Tuesday wasn't a preview anymore. We're seeing it. Michigan, Missouri, New York all voted, and depending on who you ask, Democratic Party either had its best night in years or one that feels dangerous. And I want to talk about it today, not as a Democrat or Republican, but as somebody who's thinking about what it means for us, for black folks. When the party that we've leaned the hardest on starts pulling apart, not really at the seams, but starts expanding in ways we haven't seen before. Now, I want to be clear to folks. Y'all never going to catch me saying I don't think anybody should vote for some of y'all that hit me last week. And I also am not saying that we haven't had gains in supporting the Democratic Party. My thing is we got to have our own agenda. And so this real clear, Rick, what we saw on Tuesday, Michigan Senate Progressive Abdul Al-Said narrowly beat establishment favorite Haley Stevens for the Democratic nomination after being outspent 11-1. With a ton of AIPAC-aligned money coming her way. Bernie Sanders, AOC, campaigned for him. And he faces Republican Mike Rogers in November for the seat Gary Peters is vacating. Michigan governor primary also, we saw Trump-backed Representative John James won the GOP nod, and Secretary of State Jocelyn Benson advances for the Democrats. Now, Missouri's first district, this one was crazy.
0: Come closer to the mic, Jeff.
1: Can you hear me? I'm right on the mic.
0: Okay, you good. You good.
1: Okay. So in Missouri, this was, I mean, it's one of the most heavily black districts in the country. The establishment won this one. Representative Wesley Bell, backed by National Party money and AIPAC money, beat former Rep. Cori Bush, a progressive, a sister, and part of the squad in a rematch. This was really telling on a lot of levels about what I think a lot of black folks at the local level are fighting when they feel like there is a candidate that is supported more sometimes by outside forces than inside. But we're going to come back to that. Reporting this week, Axios says the Congressional Black Caucus members are telling incoming DSA-aligned Democrats, listen to this, Rick, including black candidates like Charles Ribe in Pennsylvania and others. So what is happening to y'all? So I think, let me see, because I'm hearing that my mic is not on the way it needs to be.
0: No, you good, Jeff. Jeff, you good.
1: So here's what's crazy, Rick. There are members of the Congressional Black Caucus telling incoming congressional members that if they don't vote in favor of Hakeem Jeffries for Speaker, they can't be in the CBC.
0: What?
1: That's you heard me. If they don't support Hakeem, they're telling them this. And listen, I have been a supporter of the CBC. There are a lot of CBC members that I consider friends. I think this is really interesting because clearly this is party politics, and they want to see Hakeem Jeffries as Speaker of the House if they win back the Congress. But I think there are a lot of people that are really concerned when you have members that are coming in that may not be your rank-and-file Democrats but are still Democrats, and you're telling them they can't be a member of the CBC if they don't support Hakeem Jeffries. It's going to be interesting to see if this is like we're rallying the troops and we're making sure everybody is in line, or are you creating more fracture as we go forward? And so there's a lot to talk about as we move forward. I really want to know what y'all think. I want to know if you think this is great tactics. I want to know what you think about DSA. And I want to know what you think about, can black folks do what we see DSA doing, which is coming up with our own agenda, running our candidates, and not running from the Democratic Party, as some of you think I'm telling you to do, but creating a power base and leverage to do something that we've never done before. Let me know what you think, y'all. Hit me at Jeff Nation on IG. I really want to know your thoughts on this.
0: Appreciate that, Jeff, y'all. Chicken and waffle mix coming up next. Rick Smiley Morning Show.
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1: J-A-H Lion Sound. Hey, I appreciate you, big dog, man. Thank you.
0: My
1: John,
0: pleasure, man.
1: Thank you for everything that you do, man.
0: My pleasure, man. 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
2: Yes, sir.
0: One of these days, man. I hope so. One of these days.
1: John Lion on the one and two. Let's go. Reek Smile of the Morning Show.
3: Boy, I'm glad you picked up this phone, boy. I'm glad you picked up this phone, boy. It's going to be some drama this morning, boy. It's
1: going to
3: be some drama.
1: Hey,
3: look, twin. It's going to be some drama this morning, boy.
1: Hey, don't start with that twin stuff.
3: Let me tell you something, Reek. Before you start fessing. Sorry, I was at work. I'm talking about

0: started. I was right there from the turn on that street, that where you turn on the other street to come in the parking lot. And guess what? Shout out to me and my girl riding with me, because she dropped me off at work. Guess what, shout out?
1: Yeah.
0: She talking about who that man is on the radio with the deep voice. I like that. Start talking about who that man is right there. Sound like Bob Wilson.
2: Hey, I just wanted to hang out with Black Tony for a minute.
1: Hey, why you gonna see?
0: Hey, look.
1: Black Tony, you remember Art Franklin on Fox 5 on Fox 5 News?
2: I'm not trying to have no beef with Black Tony.
1: Right.
2: No beef with Black Tony.
0: Hey, cuz, I ain't got no beef with you neither.
2: Oh, that's right.
0: Nah, look, cuz. I ain't got no beef with you neither. But my girl not finna disrespect me talking about, I like your voice right there. He talk deep like that. Tell him, Black Tony, why you don't talk deep like that? I want to meet him. I
2: said, Black Tony, give me your phone so I can call him, Black Tony.
1: Hey, Black Tony. Black Tony, didn't you say that you wanted to be a member of Omega Psi Phi R. Franklin, that's the president of my chapter?
0: He's the president of your chapter.
1: Yeah,
2: I'm okay, we
0: can talk about that, but
2: first you gotta give me that phone so I can call your girl.
0: Now she returned me. Shawty, now you trying me, Shawty. I was trying to give you the benefits
2: show you some respect, Black Tony.
0: Now, Shawty, but look, why you talking like that in the morning? Folks in the car with their girl, and then my girl talking about, ooh, I like your voice. Now she walking. Now she on the street. Now she walking down the street gonna catch a Uber or catch a bus.
1: Hey, Black Tony, so your girl
0: get your ass up out this car. Like his voice.
1: Your girl got mad because Art Franklin was reading the news. How was you reading the news, Art Franklin? What were you saying?
2: Coming up next on the Ricky Smiley Morning Show is Black Tony's girl.
1: That's on.
0: Yeah, see now if I come out there and put hands on you now, it's gonna be
2: no.
0: Then I'm gonna be in trouble, child. Cause what you want to do, Shawty? I'm talking about what you want right now. What you want?
2: Black Tony, we,
0: Shawty,
2: we,
0: just
2: we,
0: let me
2: no
0: know
2: beef,
0: what you
2: no
0: want
2: beef
0: right now.
2: Be Black Tony, no beef at all, brother.
0: Nah, this ain't no beef. This beef, shrimp, chicken, everything, but it's the whole house fire right here. What are you talking about?
2: Throw some chitterlings in there too, Black Tony, please.
3: Chitterlings.
2: Chitterlings, not chitlins. Chitterlings.
1: Black Tony, what's up?
0: Yeah. 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
18: Mostly typical delays for our Thursday morning. The Schuylkill Expressway and Vine Expressway and 42 Freeway all running along with the normal delays, but with normal lanes open. Southbound 95, we had an earlier accident a little south of Woodhaven. That still has things tied up a bit between Street Road and Woodhaven. Northbound side tying up from Academy on up to Woodhaven. Eastbound Woodhaven still a bit slow, approaching 95 as well. Looks like another accident in Lower Gwinnett on the ramp from Butler Pike to go north on 309. Tying things up a little bit there. 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Mostly sunny, hot, and humid today. Slight breeze, but a high of 92. Partly cloudy overnight with a slight chance of showers with thunderstorms, a low of 75. And then tomorrow, mostly sunny, hot, and humid again, but with a chance of afternoon showers or storms, high of 91. Right now, partly cloudy and 78. 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
7: Okay, now this says that my account is locked out. It says my password is wrong, but I know that it's not. Hello, Robert. We have an urgent emergency situation. Oh, somebody done stole my password. Oh, this is upsetting to me. Okay, hello. I'd like to speak to somebody in the IT department. I feel like when they start locking you out your account, that mean they gonna let you go soon. Didn't they let go of Miss Laura when she got locked out of her account? Yes, they did. I'm trying to wait on a little boy from the IT department to fix my password. Okay, so you tell me I could just reset my password and make it whatever I want it to be. Okay, I'm going to do Jesus is on the main line. Can I do that? Oh, that's too long. Okay, well, you're going to have to give me a minute so I can come up with something shorter because he is on the main line. And maybe I did change my password. Maybe it's my favorite scripture because you know my favorite scripture. Thy word have I hid in my heart so that I may not sin against thee. Psalms 119:11. Oh, that's not it either.
8: Oh, man, Gary, what you got coming up next?
9: Coming up, y'all, somebody's sleeping in her bed. I'm going to tell you who she

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5: All right, y'all, 5 minutes after the hour, Gary has the tea and the color of the day. Gary, good morning.
6: Good morning, Ricky. Good morning, Art Linkletter. Good morning, America. Good morning to you. It's Thursday, a beautiful day in the neighborhood. And here's what's happening in celebrity news, y'all. Portia Williams, honey, from Real Housewives of Atlanta, is speaking out. Baby, she said, y'all, that there was a family, honey, in her mansion on Easter. She said it was a husband, a wife, and their kids. Now, they're saying that the Real Housewives of Atlanta star recalled, y'all, during a roundtable interview with other housewives for the Hollywood Reporter. She said, quote, they were like, oh, we were looking at houses, so we wanted to, honey, just stop by and say hello. She said they were standing in my foyer, and she opened to say, honey, that she didn't even know who the hell these people were. She said,
7: were they with a realtor or something?
6: No, she just said they just said they wanted to stop by and say hello. I don't know if they were squatters
7: or what.
6: And they
7: was in there, they just went in?
6: Just went in,
7: oh, that's
6: baby.
7: A bit much.
6: Yeah, but you do know, honey, they were not of African descent. I know they couldn't have been, honey.
7: No, because they would know better.
6: They would know better from one thing, honey. And,
5: they be trying to squat.
6: Exactly. But, I mean, she said, I mean, they were just there, honey. She said, and they just like, oh, we just was stopping by.
7: They knew they was coming to see her? That's crazy.
6: I guess so. But how do y'all people, I still say, keep y'all these doggone houses open?
7: Yeah.
6: What is the deal with that?
7: Lock them doors.
6: Lord, honey, you got to close
5: them. I'm sure the doors was locked. They probably people could get in your house. They got them little keys and...
7: That it was like break-in, because then she probably would have reported that. Like,
5: locksmith
7: probably
5: family.
7: Just walked in the front door because it's a beautiful house. They probably was like, oh, and just knew it was open.
5: Mm. What's your name? We're the locksmiths.
6: Okay. Yeah, right.
8: Good one,
6: okay.
8: Y'all.
6: Okay. All right, then, honey. Well, congratulations to them then. All right, moving on in other celebrity news, y'all. They say, baby, Drake just proved, y'all, that once again that nobody throws a lavish $1 million celebration quite like he does, at least. They're saying, y'all, Drake hosted a dinner recently and called Strong Women, honey, Stronger Drinks, where he gave away, y'all, over $1 million. Now, he gifted multiple, gifted multiple luxury cars to women, honey, in attendance, awarded $100,000 to several attendants, and every woman received a welcome package filled with cash. What is that about?
8: I heard Drake parties were like on a whole nother level, dog.
6: Really?
5: Were they giving away cars?
6: Cars and money, yes. Yeah, they say he hosted that ultra exclusive high fashion dinner and party, and he tied the Strong Women, Stronger Drinks. So that sounds like something. He probably getting women drunk, honey, and probably taking advantage of allegedly, because that don't sound right. I mean, money and cars and stuff? Who does that? Rick, have you ever given a party, first of all, let alone not a party where you're giving away money and things?
5: Y'all know y'all come over my house and sit down to eat and get the hell on. I don't know if I have time for that. All of them footprints in your house, and then I it take me 3 days to get my house back right the way I want it. My name sit over there and peed on your toilet seat and pooted up your couch. Pooted up your couch. And then got to get them lines back in the carpet and spray Lysol. I don't know. I'd be funny about stuff like that. Too many people in the house. No.
6: Lord. Brad, do
5: y'all whole house smell like white diamonds.
6: Okay.
7: Do we what?
6: Do y'all give parties?
7: No, we don't give parties. We might have private things at the house, but we wouldn't consider like a party, just like a get-together.
6: Yeah.
7: We might have a DJ and a bartender, something like that, but I wouldn't consider it a party. I really don't do parties.
8: Anybody ever poot up the couch, Brad?
7: I don't recall nobody pooting up my couch.
6: Oh, Jesus.
5: Then you got to flip your couch pillows over. I'm funny. You sit over there watching somebody sit on your couch and they don't look clean, and then I just go over there after they leave and flip that whole cushion over, turn it upside down. And let the other side cool off.
6: Well, I'm going to go on the lower end. Special care, Roger.
7: Not the lower end.
6: Do y'all give parties?
8: Sometimes. Yeah, Crystal like doing little gatherings, man. Nothing huge and extravagant, but just like some friends and family over every now and then.
6: Yeah. Well, bless y'all.
7: Did y'all catch what Gary said about y'all? What'd
8: he say?
7: He said on the lower end. Yeah.
1: Well, I mean, according to my shit. W-2, he ain't lying.
6: Not that they said it did. Yeah. What time it is?
5: Gary, your ass on the low end.
6: Baby, I don't partake in none of that, honey. I just like to go to them and see and get a gift.
5: At least everybody feel comfortable enough inviting people to their house. You won't clean your house up.
6: Mm-mm,
5: that's why you don't have company.
6: Not yet, but you know it's coming, though, Rick. I'm working on cleaning. Cause I just called somebody that we know gonna help me out, honey, with my.
5: Y'all don't clean your house up, so Miss Bruce can throw you a party.
6: That girl ain't got no more money, honey. Glow today, y'all, honey. It's magnesium. On the high end, you say magnesium. On the low, you say silver and white. That's the glow for today.
8: Miss Jamal.
7: Miss Bruce under the bus.
6: Yeah, Miss Bruce, girl, I'm sorry, girl, honey. She got to restack her coins.
5: Oh, hey, y'all give it up for Gary with the team. All right, R. Franklin, what we got coming up next?
9: Well, we got a Georgia mother facing charges after her one-year-old son died in a hot car after forgetting he was still there while she was at work. The internet is divided, Ricky, saying this was criminal negligence, while others say that it could have happened to any exhausted parent. Well, should the mom face criminal charges, or was it just an honest mistake? 866-9-RICKY. That's 866-9-RICKY. Next.
5: Y'all call us on
9: the morning show.
5: Hey, that was good. Hey, Brad, you heard that?
7: I heard him.
8: That boy can read.
7: Should the mom face criminal charges?
6: Yeah, he needs to be on 60 Minutes.
5: Don't do my dog like that. Y'all, more Ricky Smiley morning show coming up.

0: 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So appreciate that, man. T, I'm so excited. We're in literally dancing just now. 15 after the hour, a Georgia mother is facing charges after her one-year-old son died in a hot car after forgetting that he was still in there while she was at work. The internet is divided, saying that this was criminal negligence, while others say that it could have happened to any exhausted parent. So should the mom face criminal charges, or, you know, was it just an honest mistake? Hit us up at 866-9-RICKEY, 866-9-RICKEY. We're going to be talking about it up next, Ricky Smiley Morning Show.
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7: Hey, Lady B.
6: Okay, you were the one to come to my house and take my bandage off. 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
7: 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I took the bandage off, and I assured her that the wound was healing fine.
6: Whoo, that part was so scary. 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Hey, Pat.
8: Hello, how are you?
6: Better now that you took care of me.
8: Yeah.
6: 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You got 10 more. You can do this. You can do this. And you really proved that I could. Thank you so much.
8: You're welcome so much.
6: So listen, family, if you find yourself having surgery and you need some skill care, call Always Best Care, 267-909-924 48, or log on to teamgreenabc.com.
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1: Call. Let's take a look at the roadways. Here's traffic.
2: Big trouble with accidents now. This traffic report is sponsored by the New Jersey Department of Health. We had an accident blocking the ramp from the westbound Vine Expressway to go west on the Schuylkill. They've moved that now onto the Schuylkill itself. So two right lanes are blocked on the westbound Schuylkill just a little bit west of the Vine Expressway. Jam solid from Bear Avenue all the way into that point. Northbound 295, jam solid from Route 70 up to an accident scene at 73. Two left lanes blocked there. Public Health works behind the scenes, building a healthier future for everyone. 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I'm Randy Chepigan. 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
5: Saving efforts, the little boy could not be revived. Authorities say the temperature inside the car reached 117 degrees.
6: That's right, Brad. And now the prosecutors are saying they don't believe this was just simply an accident. And the mother still in jail without bond. But her attorney says this was a tragic mistake caused by severe exhaustion and is calling for federal legislation. No. Now, this story, as you know, has sparked a huge conversation online. Some people believe she should be held criminally responsible no matter the circumstances, while others argue that sleep deprivation and the changes in routine can really lead to devastating mistakes, and it probably was an honest mistake.
7: So this morning we want to know, should parents face criminal charges in cases like this, especially if it was an honest mistake or not? That's deep. Brett, what are your thoughts?
5: That can't be no honest mistake. I don't care what I'm going through. I don't care how many kids I got or get. I ain't leaving nobody in the car, not even my dog. And when it's hot outside, not even when it's cold outside, you just don't know what's going to happen.
7: Yeah. Sometimes now I have had my kids in the car, and they get so quiet back there. And sometimes you focus on driving or the task at hand or whatever, and you drop the rest of the kids off because those kids are big and visible and making noise and probably don't see the baby. I don't know. I don't know.
6: But kids are your number one priority. Your number one priority. There's no way absolutely that you can ever forget a kid that's in the car.
8: Right. Well, I beg to differ.
5: You'll handle
8: it. Well, okay, I don't have to have one. A lot of people don't have kids. My thing is this. Now, she could have been stressed out earlier that day. Yes, she dropped off the other two kids. Like you said, they were older kids, number one. And she could have remembered that other child, that baby could have been in the back seat resting or sleeping. She probably just didn't hear it. She was rushing to work. It's not like she was going to the damn juke joint. They said she was going to work. So she was rushing to work with the child and didn't remember that. You don't know. She could be a single parent. She could have been having a stressed out day with her damn husband or baby's daddy. And it just slipped her mind. No. I'm sure she didn't want to kill her damn child right off the bat. Right. She didn't want
9: to
8: do that.
9: Right, and it's a hard position to take. And if I could jump in, it's a hard position to take. And I'm sorry. I've raised five kids, got nieces, nephews, grandkids. I'm hyper aware when I'm in the car with those kids.
6: Absolutely.
9: I'm sorry. When I'm driving with those kids, as a parent, you are hyper aware of everything that's going on in that backseat.
8: You're hyper aware, but then you can also be stressed out, too.
5: No, stressed out. It don't matter how much stress or how much whatever. Yeah. You don't forget that your child is in the car.
6: Parental instincts take over. Parental instincts take over.
5: That might be some mental health stuff.
10: So there was a gentleman in Georgia, right? He left his two kids in the car, and he went into a store, whatever. They died. He got prosecuted because he did it on purpose. There are parents, though, when they say you get out of your routine, the kids are quiet, you forget, you get a phone call, you miss a turn. This particular woman, she was a nurse. Nurses work 14, 15, 16-hour shifts.
8: Exactly.
10: Sleep deprivation and getting out of your normal routine is a thing. I know that there are some people who have done it and gone to the grocery store or gone to the club and stuff like that, but I think every situation is different. And you have to allow grace to some people. I mean, it's a horrible situation, and you never know what she was going through.
9: All right, Beyonce, let's say all of that you just mentioned is true, and that's what happened. Okay, she was at work for 30 minutes, hour and a half. When do you think it would kick in and say, oh, my gosh, my baby's still in the car?
8: When it kicked in and she
7: realized where's the baby? Or just play it back in your mind. I dropped all the kids off. Okay, da-da-da-da-da. Because I always play everything back. And children get so quiet back there in that back seat because they fall asleep all the time. Mm-hmm. But what I do, I'm kind of hyper, what did you say, Special K?
9: Hyper aware. You're hyper aware.
7: I'm hyper. I look back in that back seat every 2 seconds. Even
9: exactly.
7: With my 7-year-old, when I had a grandkids, I have Denver in the back seat. I'm looking back there, looking in the rearview mirror. But the good thing is the car that I have, the alarm goes off when you turn the car off, telling you to check the car seat. Like alarm goes off, and it's showing you on the screen a picture of the car seat, telling to make sure there ain't no kids. And I wish more cars would do that. But it's scary and it's sad. It's terrifying. You thinking about how the child suffered and died from heat exhaustion. And then you think I can't imagine the butterflies that hit that mother's stomach when she realized that baby was in the car.
11: Yeah, because she went to work that morning and it was a coworker who found the baby in the car. It was about 3:50 in the afternoon. It was almost 9 hours.
5: She had to be going through something mentally or something.
11: They said she was sleep deprived.
9: But yeah, if you leave your keys in the car, if you leave your phone in the car, you think about it at least a few minutes later.
10: But she's a nurse. You don't know what she was walking into. You don't know what trauma. I don't know what type of nurse. Exactly.
9: I feel terrible for the young lady. That's a nightmare.
10: I would never want that situation, and the anxiety always gets me. But at the same time, you don't know that person's situation.
9: Right.
10: Like, I hate it.
7: And every situation is different, and every single person is different, and everybody operate different. What are you about to say? Art?
12: I'm just saying, though, if you can focus enough at work, at some point, something has to kick in and say, my child is still in the car. So I just think that as a parent and being a parent and a grandparent, I'm going to think about my child. That overrides everything else that's in my life.
7: Oh, my God, man. This is a tough one right here. All right, y'all, get at us. 866-9-RICKEY, 866-9-RICKEY. Let's go to the phones. Good morning.
13: Charlene calling from Moxon, North Carolina, and yes, I just don't understand how you can forget loading your child in the car, driving all the way to work, and then forgetting you loaded your child in the car. Yes, I think she should face charges.
14: No, she deserves criminal charges. That is neglect, and there is just no, it's just unbelievable. These parents cannot keep going doing stuff like this.
15: Hey, this is Benita from Augusta, Georgia. I know, been there, done that. I don't think she should face criminal charges because she's going to have to live with this for the rest of her life. It's an easy thing to do when you're a mom, believe me, but you have to just make sure you do checks and balances. Bless her.
16: Yeah, this is Jeremy from Pennsylvania. Listen, I got two kids on my own. There's no way in hell I'm going to forget that my kid is in the back of a car. That this lady needs to face charges. Do not forget that your children are in the back of your car. That's it.
17: Sam from Savannah, and it may have been an honest mistake, but some charges do need to be brought forward.
18: I'm calling from Atlanta. I'd just like to say that, you know, I'm 68 years old, African-American woman, and I may be just old school, but I don't buy any excuse of anyone for getting a baby in a car.
7: We should have a conversation about forgetfulness if you are a forgetful person.
8: Exactly. How about the fact that
7: I'm a forgetful person, I go out of my way to make sure that I don't forget when I'm dealing with the kids. I don't even forget how I'm driving. I'm not nailing this lady to the cross because that's between her and the God that she served. I feel bad for her. I feel bad for that baby. I feel bad about that whole situation. But I know that I'm forgetful. I'm real forgetful. So I'm looking in that back seat, man, just trying my best not to be forgetful to the point that it could cost somebody their life. If you know that you're forgetful or tired or stressed, oh my God, it's complicated. It's real complicated.
8: Yeah. Before they crucify, won't they let her go do some psychological testing to see if she's going through having mental problems or what have you?
7: She's going to need all of that. She's going to get all of that and need all of that because when your child dies at your hand, you mess up for the rest of your life.
9: Oh, yeah.
7: And you can't go back and fix that. I want to know what y'all think. Y'all call me 866-9-RICKEY, 866-9-RICKEY. 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
9: Hey, Lady B.
8: Okay, you were the one to come to my house and take my bandage off. Tell them how scared I was.
9: Lady B was a nervous wreck, y'all. As soon as I got there, introduced myself, she's like, I know the bandage has to come off today. I don't want to look. I'm scared what it looks like. I took the bandage off, and I assured her that the wound was healing fine.
8: Woo, that part was so scary. Now let's get to the physical therapy. My physical therapist, Pat, is in the building. Hey, Pat.
10: Hello, how are you?
8: Better now that you took care of me.
10: Yeah.
8: Pat came to my house and made me do exercises that I didn't feel I was even capable of. 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You got 10 more. You can do this. You can do this. And you really proved that I could. Thank you so much.
10: You're welcome so much.
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11: Yeah, it was absolutely our pleasure to do so. Yeah. And one of the things that we're super excited about is recently being awarded the 2026 Philly Favorites for Skilled Rehabilitation by the Philadelphia Inquirer.
3: Congratulations big, on that. Big. 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

son died in a hot car after she forgot that her son was still in the car while she was at work. So this morning we want to know, should the mom face criminal charges or was it just an honest but unfortunate mistake? Hit us up at 866-9-RICKY, 866

0: 19 before the top of the hour, y'all. Listen, a 29-year-old mother in Georgia, and she's only 29. Remember this, y'all. She's 29, has been charged with second-degree murder and second-degree cruelty to children after her one-year-old son was found dead in the hot car. The child was left in a vehicle for about 9 hours while the mother was at work.
1: Now, the mother's defense attorney contends that the incident was a tragic accident resulting from severe sleep deprivation. And the defense is urging prosecutors to reduce the charge of involuntary manslaughter and is advocating for federal legislation requiring child detection sensors in vehicles.
0: Yeah. I also noted the mother was living in a prospective shelter after leaving an abusive relationship and was caring for 3 children while severely sleep deprived, trying to work hard, work extra hours, trying to get on her feet, man. Whew, boy, this
1: is
0: a call.
1: It's tough. It's tough.
0: It's a call for grace. We just got to give her some. I'm giving her grace. Go ahead, Kay.
2: You know what I would hope to see

0: hope to see Ricky since she has been arrested. She has been charged. I hope she, you know, has her day in court. But I also hope that on that jury, they have grace and compassion. She don't need to serve a day in jail. I'm sorry. Even if you say it was her fault, you can't punish her more than she's being punished. And we don't know what circumstances led to her being in that shelter.
1: If that baby was left, you know, and she pulled up to the club to go in the club or the casino.
0: Exactly.
1: Is she going into the casino to have a good time and do something luxury? I just feel so bad for her and that family. And I haven't even, have anybody seen any art? Have anybody seen any videos? TJ, Beyonce, anybody seen any
2: video? No video that I know about, but I'm with the team. I mean, you got to have some compassion.
1: Oh, my God.
2: Yeah.
1: And I just imagine those butterflies and that's something when you get the news that, that's something. I want to know what y'all think. This morning, we want to know, should the mom face criminal charges or if it was just an honest mistake? 8669 Ricky, good morning.
3: Hi, this is Yvonne from South Jersey, and the mom definitely does deserve some grace. I'm a mother of three, and I remember what it's like. My children are now adults, but I remember what it was like being exhausted and tired. It wasn't like she was going to a bar or a casino. This woman was going to work. She obviously forgot, and she's already suffering with the death of her child. She definitely deserves some grace.
4: Hi, my name is Sheila, and I'm from Brokerage, Louisiana. I think she should, because too many commercials have been on TV telling people to put something in the back seat, knowing that when they stop their vehicle and they have to get down, they're going to have to look for either their purse or their shoe. And that's my take on that.
5: I should think they should lock her ass up. Lock her up. How you going to have a child and forget you got a child? It's happening too much. Lock her up.
6: My name is Lenny. I'm from Raleigh, North Carolina. This woman, I guarantee you, if she would have left her phone in that car, she would have realized 5 minutes later that her phone was in the car. She didn't have to. You leave a total kid in the car and you go to work. So you mean to tell me 8 hours later you didn't know, or an hour later you didn't know that your kid was in the car? I don't care if you sleep deprived or not.
7: Yeah, I don't think it's no explanation for that. It's no, but what is she going through this? What she have going on? I'd have been in a lot of different states of mind. I'm not forgetting my kid in the car. That's just some things is just a no. Like, you forget your keys, you forget your phone. You don't forget your kid. Like, that's a whole kid, a person, a body.
1: Okay, I just want to say this, because this was not, to give it some context, this was not in the first part of the conversation. The mother was living in a protective shelter, okay, after leaving an abusive relationship and was caring for three children while severely sleep deprived. See, they didn't put that in the first paragraph, because we basing it off of she just left the kid in the car. But when it's on the script right here, what I'm reading, if that she's living in a protective shelter after leaving an abusive relationship and was caring for three children while severely sleep deprived, trying to get herself out of that situation, working extra hours.
2: That changes the narrative about what happens to her. Yes,
1: it does.
2: Absolutely.
1: All right, y'all. If y'all couldn't get through this morning, y'all hit us up on our website. 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
0: Let's take a look at the roadways. Here's traffic.
1: Well, an earlier accident on the westbound Schuylkill to Webster Vine has now been cleared and really caused some big jams. It's still crawling west on the Vine Expressway from 95 to the Schuylkill and west on the Schuylkill from Bear in through Vine. Northbound 295, an accident now at Route 73 is off on the left shoulder. We're still jammed behind that from Warwick Road on up to 73. 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Mostly sunny, hot, and humid today. A slight breeze, but a high of 92. Partly cloudy overnight. A slight chance of showers or thunderstorms. Low 75. And then tomorrow, mostly sunny, hot, and humid again, but with a chance of some afternoon showers or storms. High 91. Right now, it's mostly sunny and 81. 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
0: WPPZ, Pensauken, Philadelphia. 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

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How about making it a cruise to remember? That's right, onevoyagecruise.com, because I thought Noah was going to come through here yesterday. It was so much rain. 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One

0: Do you know what today is? It's Jamaican Independence Day. That's right. Jamaica got its independence on this day in 1962. So congratulations and happy Jamaica Independence Day. In the news for nearly a decade, Janine John Taley was a U.S. Marine with tours in both Iraq and Afghanistan. Then over the last few days, authorities allege he twice roamed the grounds of Trump's National Golf Club in advance of a presidential visit, wearing a radio earpiece and taking photos of Secret Service agents on the grounds and carrying a round of ammunition in his pocket. Taley was arrested Sunday. During his second visit to the golf course, authorities said they discovered a small cache of firearms at his home along with security ID. In federal court, Taley is charged with possession of an unregistered short-barreled rifle, a felony that carries a maximum sentence of 10 years in prison. His court appearance was rescheduled from Wednesday to an undetermined date. Now, his motives for being on the exclusive Oceanside Club grounds is unclear, but the case is generating close attention given two earlier attempts on Trump's life, the first in Butler, Pennsylvania, and another weeks later on a golf course in Florida. They are saying that he was wanted because he had been a part of a strong-armed robbery not that long ago in November, and they are taking a look at that case as well as it pertains to Mr. Taley. We'll keep you up to date on the latest in this story on Classics 107.
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It's Middays with Shayla. Hopefully, we're fortunate enough to have great weather on Friday so we can have our back-to-school bus stop, which is going to be at Penrose School, Little Schoolhouse, 2515 South 78th Street, from 10 a.m. to 2 p.m. Lock it in. Right now, it looks pretty good.

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Follow us at Middays with Shayla at Classics Philly. 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

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It is Classics 107.9 Middays with Shayla and the Gap Band, and outstanding. And it's going to be quite an outstanding fall for Broadway, because Purple Rain the musical is coming to Broadway. That's right, Prince. Purple Rain the musical coming to Broadway. And guess what else is returning? Dreamgirls is coming back to Broadway. Yeah, Jennifer Hudson is a producer on that one as well. Yeah, so you might want to start saving your coins. Might have to do a girls' night out on Broadway.

Classics 107.9 Middays with Shayla. I would say that he's doing it out of love. Marlon Jackson is teaming up with a production company to create The Manager, The Mythology, The Legend, a docuseries that aims to reclaim Joe Jackson, his dad's reputation as a visionary trailblazer. Meanwhile, Neo is trying to figure out whether it will be Jafar or Janet Jackson to sing the songs that he wrote for Michael Jackson. There's about 6 to 8 of them that are still archived, and he's trying to figure out which one would do it justice.

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2: My name is Questlove. Hello.
3: Don't leave me this way.
2: Oh, it's Teddy. From first grade to seventh grade, I went to the Philadelphia Performing Arts School. This entire block was a campus of college students and elementary kids. Every day you would hear a sort of burst of screams, and this is how you know Teddy Pendergrass has arrived to Philly International Records, which happened to be right next door.
4: Two for two.
5: It's nice to know.
2: You know what it is about Karen Carpenter's voice? Her voice is so comforting that it's almost like if you were to just do this and you know that someone's going to receive you and catch you.
4: You know the teacher in school who's been there for like 30 years and is like the nicest.
2: Your favorite teacher.
4: That's the voice.
2: I'm talking about her singing voice. Dude, she was a hell of a drummer. Google her drumming live. They don't make them like that no more. Yeah, man. For the Love of Money by the OJs.
4: I can hear the drums coming out of the headphones.
2: To me, one of the greatest, what I call 1-2 punches, someone that has a growly voice, someone that has a smoother voice. And the Temptations, it used to be Eddie Kendricks and David Ruffin. Michael and Jermaine were that in the Jackson 5. Maurice White and Philip Bailey. And in this case, Walter Williams and Eddie LaVert. They're just the greatest 1-2 punch of soul singers.
1: Yes, and other gravelly and soft duos were Ashford and Simpson. You know, Ashford had that gravelly voice, and of course, Valerie Simpson with that sweet voice. Then, of course, Ja Rule and Ashanti. Can't get more gravelly and soft than that. And remember, we run that back Monday through Friday, 10 a.m. and 1 p.m. right here on Classics.
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This one goes out to everybody on the JOB. Whether you pulled up to the office or working from the crib, this is for you. It's Middays with Shayla on Classics 107.9.

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I always have to crack up when I hear that song, and I remember Babyface told me he actually wrote that song for TLC, and I just can't hear TLC doing that song. Thank goodness he gave it to Toni Braxton. It's Classics 107.9. It's Bobby Brown from Ghostbusters.

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0: Good to the last drop. It's Classics 107.9 Middays with Shayla. I'm going down, and hopefully you're coming down to see us at the back to school bus tour. That's right, we're making a stop tomorrow at Penrose School, the little schoolhouse located at 2515 South 78th Street from 10 a.m. to 2 p.m. Get there nice and early because we got free backpacks for the kids, free school supplies, of course, the free school required immunizations and physicals, and we've got a whole lot of resources for the entire family, not just for the kids, all right? But we are definitely helping the kids get ready for an amazing school year, and we're not forgetting the grown-ups. 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

0: 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Keep it right where you got it.
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0: Classics 107.9, it's Middays with Shayla. Would you use that song as a wedding song? Don't you know that, Luther Vandross? Well, yesterday, my daughter and I got into one of these debates because she was creating a wedding song playlist because she said a lot of people are using the wrong songs to walk down the aisle. They're not actually wedding songs. So she's coming up with this playlist. And then we got into this debate trying to decide what's the better wedding song. Is it For You by Kenny Lattimore or Spend My Life With You, Eric Benet and Tamia? Now listen, I love both songs, but I had to give the edge to For You. Here's why. Kenny comes out the gate making promises. He says, "For you, I give a lifetime of stability. Anything you want of me, nothing is impossible." Those are the words I need to hear at the altar. Now, don't get me wrong. I absolutely love Spend My Life With You. Actually, I would like to have that song as my next wedding song. But if you really listen to the opening lyrics, Eric starts with, "I never knew." In fact, the first few lines are all about what he didn't know. Now, my daughter said I was being way too technical. I said, nope, if we're picking the ultimate wedding song, I'm listening to every word. I'm very lyrically driven. So now I need you to settle this debate. Are you team For You by Kenny Lattimore or team Spend My Life With You by Eric Benet and Tamia? Hit me up on the gram at Middays with Shayla. Slide in those DMs and tell me which song gets your vote. All right. And while you think about who you're going to vote for, why don't you call me right now, 610-538-1131, because I would love to put you in the building at the Dell. 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So give me a call, 610-538-1131, and we're going to put you in the building to see Gregory Porter and Layla Hathaway, compliments of Classics.
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19: This is the Daily Play with Joy Taylor. The NFL watching portion of the year officially begins tonight with the Hall of Fame game. Sure, we've all been checking social media and reading up on the latest training camp reports from our team and our favorite players around the league. But aside from the usual camp scuffles, we haven't really seen a whole lot of action. And tonight, it kicks off in Canton between the Arizona Cardinals and the Carolina Panthers. Both teams have a player entering the hallowed halls this weekend. Cardinals great Larry Fitzgerald and Panthers legend Luke Kuechly join Drew Brees, Roger Craig, and Adam Vinatieri as the class of 2026. I'm excited for the game and the speeches. It was very special watching my brother get inducted in 2017. And speaking of my brother and the Canes, guess who is starting for the Cardinals? The 65th overall pick in the 2026 NFL Draft out of Miami, Carson Beck. 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

0: Classics 107.9, The Sound of Philadelphia with your girl, Shayla. And coming up, we've got your music morsel, which will come from a song that turns 30 this year. We've also got the Midday Cafe coming up at noon. Then we've got Shayla's Showdown at 12:40 with C's and DJ Touchtone and a whole lot more. So keep it right where you got it. But right now, let's take it to the phone lines and see who wants to win some tickets to see Gregory Porter. Hi, who's this?
1: This is Brian.
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One station under a group. Yes, we're about to be under the spell of DJ Bent Rock in the Midday Cafe mix. That's coming up shortly. But we got your music morsel coming from Brandy today as we say happy birthday to legendary rapper right here from Philly. Freeway is 48 today. We share this brother, Leslie Odom Jr., born in Queens, New York, raised in East Oak Lane. Phenomenal talent. He's 45 today, and this song is 30.

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Salute to, of course, Nile Rodgers and Bernard Edwards, RIP, and Sheik, as we dance and take it back for your Thursday edition of the Midday Cafe right here on Classics 107.9. The Real Sound of Philadelphia with me, the heavy hitter, Bent Rock. Coming up, Slick Rick James. We take it back with the Silvers, Musique, Vicky Sue Robinson, some Foxy, the Maestro. But right now, haven't you heard? We take it back every Thursday inside the Midday Cafe. Here's Patrice on Classics 107.9.

0: We conclude the Take It Back edition on a Thursday for the Midday Cafe right here. 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My time is done. We'll catch you again tomorrow for the Friday edition at DJ Bent Rock on the IG, Bent Rock on Facebook. Hang around. Sailor's got more of Philly's classic R&B coming up next for your Thursday afternoon on Classics 107.9.
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7: Hey, Lady B.
1: Okay, you were the one to come to my house and take my bandage off. 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
7: 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As soon as I got there, introduced myself, she's like, I know the bandage has to come off today. I don't want to look. I'm scared what it looks like. I took the bandage off, and I assured her that the wound was healing fine.
1: Woo, that part was so scary. Now let's get to the physical therapy. My physical therapist, Pat, is in the building. Hey, Pat.
8: Hello, how are you?
1: Better now that you took care of me.
8: Yeah.
1: Pat came to my house and made me do exercises that I didn't feel I was even capable of. 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You got 10 more. You can do this. You can do this. And you really proved that I could. Thank you so much.
8: You're welcome so much.
1: So listen, family, if you find yourself having surgery and you need some skill care, call Always Best Care at 267-909-924. 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
1: 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It is time for Shayla's Showdown. Okay. Give it up for Shayla's Showdown. And we've got two reigning champs because I do believe Touch won.
2: Yes.
1: Yes, he won one. And although he has lost many, he's won. That's crazy. I'm not coming over here to get disrespected. How many you won?
3: I won like five already.
1: You ain't played five. But all right, we're going to give you that seed. Yeah. So we're going to start with our reigning champ that we do know how many he won, and that is Touch.
2: Okay.
1: But this is Name the Soundtrack. Not name the song.
3: Oh.
1: So you will hear the song, but you got to tell me the name of the soundtrack it comes from.
2: Oh, yikes.
1: Should be pretty easy in the beginning. You know how I make it.
2: Yeah, of course.
1: Let's do it, Touch. We talk and then talk the whole New York. I'm going to Queens to get the... Look at you. What? It was a half a second. I'm scared for you, Steve.
3: That was easy.
1: All right. Okay, we going to see. It's just a fantasy. Steve.
2: You know it?
4: Do the right thing.
1: Oh, man. That's two, see?
3: Damn.
1: Okay,
3: I'm going to need a two-pointer, too, because I know about your secret two-pointers. I know about your secret two-pointers.
1: Right, right. I'll give you a two-pointer later.
3: Yeah.
1: But Touch, let's go.
4: Woo. New Jack City.
1: You all right, see?
3: I'm not.
4: At least you are. That's about
3: yeah,
4: it, bro.
3: Yeah, I am not okay.
1: Okay, okay. How about this one, though, see? This is for you.
3: Why you getting funky on me? Yeah, that's my joint. That's the house party.
1: Yeah. This is a two-pointer.
3: Okay.
1: And this goes to C's.
3: Okay.
1: If you get 2 points, then you're back in the game.
3: Okay.
1: Here we go, C's. Just me
3: and you. Ooh, baby. That's this is They in Love, man. Boys in the Hood.
1: All right, this is the bell ringer.
3: Okay.
1: Since y'all are tied, this is the deal breaker. Whoever gets this first wins. Brother's gonna work it out. Brother's gonna work it out. Brother's gonna work it out. Brother's gonna work it out. Brother's gonna work it out.
4: Brother,
1: come on, think.
4: I feel like it's
1: Think long first.
3: Jeff.
5: Definitely enough for me, dog.
1: What's wrong with y'all? What is wrong with y'all?
3: We both said Shaft.
1: Shaft had a long leather. If I remember correctly, it was a long leather.
4: Well, I got an excuse.
3: Right. Yeah, I ain't see it neither. We both
1: come
3: ain't see
1: on,
3: it.
1: Touch. Goldie.
4: The Mac.
1: Ow!
3: I'll give it to him. That's my brother. That's my brother. He beat me.
1: Yeah, he beat you.
3: I'm glad I got
1: do
3: a two-pointer.
1: Do you want to give Caesar a hug? He might need
3: That's
1: one.
3: My man. That's my man. Thank you.
1: You're very welcome.
3: A brother going to work it out.
5: Yeah. And we're going
1: to
5: work it out.
1: We're going to work it out. We're going to try to get you a win somewhere. A W somewhere.
3: This is crazy. He's always talking
1: I'm just saying the streets.
3: The streets? I don't know who these people are.
1: The streets be talking.
3: No, the streets are saying good stuff.
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I hope you're dancing with somebody who loves you, Lily, and happy birthday. God bless you with many more. She says she's the same age as the Admiral. NBA's David Robinson is celebrating his 61st birthday today, and so is Lily. And happy birthday from all of us here at Classics. What about you, Lily?

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2: My name is Questlove. Hello.
3: Don't leave me this way.
2: Oh, it's Teddy. From first grade to seventh grade, I went to the Philadelphia Performing Arts School. This entire block was a campus of college students and elementary kids. Every day you would hear a sort of burst of screams, and this is how you know Teddy Pendergrass has arrived to Philly International Records, which happened to be right next door.
4: Two for two.
5: It's nice to know.
2: You know what it is about Karen Carpenter's voice? Her voice is so comforting that it's almost like if you were to just do this and you know that someone's going to receive you and catch you.
4: You know the teacher in school who's been there for like 30 years and is like the nicest.
2: Your favorite teacher.
4: That's the voice.
2: I'm talking about her singing voice. Dude, she was a hell of a drummer. Google her drumming live. They don't make them like that no more. Yeah, man. For the Love of Money by the OJs.
4: I can hear the drums coming out of the headphones.
2: To me, one of the greatest, what I call 1-2 punches, someone that has a growly voice, someone that has a smoother voice. And the Temptations, it used to be Eddie Kendricks and David Ruffin. Michael and Jermaine were that in the Jackson 5. Maurice White and Philip Bailey. And in this case, Walter Williams and Eddie LaVert. They're just the greatest 1-2 punch of soul singers.
1: Yes, and other gravelly and soft duos were Ashford and Simpson. You know, Ashford had that gravelly voice, and of course, Valerie Simpson with that sweet voice. Then, of course, Ja Rule and Ashanti. Can't get more gravelly and soft than that. And remember, we run that back Monday through Friday, 10 a.m. and 1 p.m. right here on Classics.
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0: 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That's C-L-A-S-S-I-X. Philly.
1: Chaka, chaka, chaka, chaka, gone. 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

Hey, girl, you gonna get them feet done before you rock them open-toed sandals? I'm just saying. Happy summer from the real sound of Philadelphia. 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

0: wedding song of all time. For You by Kenny Lattimore, or Spend My Life With You, Eric Benet. And to me, it seems like Kenny Lattimore has a little edge. All right, you can keep voting at Middays with Shayla on the gram, all right? In the meantime, we'll check in with After 7, and we'll get you closer to Lady B and DJ Touchtone coming up at 2 on Classics.
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0: Classics 107.9, the sound of Philadelphia. It's Middays with Shayla. Ooh, boy, this day did go by quickly. And Lady B and DJ Touchtone are coming up shortly, giving you tickets to see Atlantic Star and Climax, Evelyn Champagne King, and the SOS Band. They're coming August 20th to the Dell, so keep it here. Happy 61st birthday, Lillian. What a beautiful way to begin a new chapter. Surviving a divorce isn't just about closing one door, girl. It's about finding the courage to walk through another. I love that you're stepping out on faith, embracing new adventures. One thing I've learned is that some of life's greatest memories begin the moment we stop waiting for the right travel partner. That's why I created my travel groups. We're more than a group, we're a family. Some people travel solo, some come with friends or a spouse, but once we're together, nobody feels alone. We're leaving for Greece and Italy next week, but we've got another trip that's coming up shortly, and I'm going to tell you all about it. So get ready to save your coins so you can join us as well. Here's to 61 years of wisdom, strength, and grace. Thank you so much for joining me. We'll do it again tomorrow, 9 a.m. right here on Classics 107.9.
1: 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What's up? We got you. 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
2: 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And Shayla has

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13: 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I don't want to look. I'm scared what it looks like. I took the bandage off, and I assured her

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1: Woo, that part was so scary. Now let's get to the physical therapy. My physical therapist, Pat, is in the building. Hey, Pat.
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1: Better now that you took care of me.
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1: 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You got 10 more. 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You can do this. And you really proved that I could. Thank you so much.
2: You're welcome so much.
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0: WPPZ, Penzalk in Philadelphia. She's the jock that started hip hop, and her name is on the Walk of Fame.
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1: 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In for B. Happy Thursday, good people. 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
1: And if you don't need it, apply for us, because we'd appreciate it.
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0: Okay.
1: And the Jackson family is telling a different side of Joe Jackson's story.
0: Oh.
1: Mm-hmm.
0: Okay. Speaking of Joe Jackson, his son right here, one of my favorite MJ songs. Written by Stevie Wonder, produced by Quincy Jones, Louis Johnson on bass, and MJ singing it.

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2: So, y'all, Whitney Houston fans have two major reasons to celebrate. First, the late superstar's estate is opening the vault to auction off some of her iconic memorabilia, including stage one outfits, awards, and accessories. Highlights include her red Versace look from 1999 VH1 Divas concert, a gown from the My Love Is Your Love tour, and her 9-time platinum award for I Want

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1: Can you say collector's item?
0: Exactly. I need that Barbie doll.
1: Right? Because in the future, that's going to be worth some major money.
0: Hello?
1: Mm-hmm.
0: Meanwhile, the Jackson family is developing a new BLK Prime series titled The Manager, The Mythology, The Legend.
1: Oh, wow.
0: Yes, Hutch is led by Marlon Jackson.
1: Yo, I actually heard about this. The series aims to tell Joe Jackson's story from the Jackson's perspective. Offering what they say is to be more of a complete balanced look at the patriarch.
0: Okay.
1: And I'm told this Jonah's gonna be in parts, so yeah, they gonna have us glued for a minute.
0: They're giving us 8 episodes with multiple seasons already planned.
1: Oh, wow.
0: Yeah.
1: And that, ladies and gentlemen, is today's Culture Catch-Up, brought to you by PA Health and Wellness and Well Care. Two names, one company. It's Classics 107.9. Back with more in a minute.
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Touch and tight in for B. Caller number 9, I'm looking for you right now. I want you to break out that white outfit and come party with me and B this Saturday for Big Scott's 18th annual all white affair. That's gonna be a good time at Infused Bar and Lounge right there next to the Hilton. Three big rooms to party. Yours truly, Touch Tone, will be on the set. B will be hosting. And we want you to come party with us. We will put you on the guest list right now. Caller number 9, let's do it. 610-538-1131. It's a celebration on Saturday with my man Big Scott and friends, all white party. All right, it's Classics 107.9. Caller number 9, let's do it.

0: Classics, hey, who's this?
1: This is Tanya.
0: Tanya, how are you today, dear?
1: I'm good, and you?
0: I'm doing good, but you're doing better because you're calling number 9.
1: Yes.
0: This Saturday, it goes down. It's Big Scott's annual all-white party. It happens at Infused Bar and Restaurant over in Cherry Hill, New Jersey, right there by the Hilton. It's going to be a good time. I'm going to be on the turntables, B&B hosting, and all of us partying in all our white, okay?
1: Yes, yes, yes. Thank you, Chuck.
0: Yep, congratulations, and we'll see you on Saturday. What's your station?
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0: 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Dutch and Ty in for B. Crazy news in 10. What are we talking about?
1: Three people made one bad decision, and all three ended up in handcuffs.
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0: 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Crazy news in 10. Y'all keep it here. It's Classics.

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2: Happy Friday, Junior.
3: I know, right? Cheers to the almost weekend. So first up, coming out of Kentucky, 33-year-old Nada Ramon was arrested after police say she got so frustrated over a long wait in the KFC drive-thru that she allegedly pulled an AR-15 from her trunk and pointed it at the employee before driving away without her food.
2: Dumb, dumb ditty.
3: Exactly. She now faces a first-degree endangerment charge.
2: Damn, how many years do you get for that?
3: And all this over some food.
2: Right. Anger management is real. And speaking of fast food, y'all, another Kentucky woman, Brianna Haynes, is accused of causing more than $1,000 in damages inside a Little Caesars, only after finding out one extra cup of sauce is $1.
3: What is going on?
2: People just angry about their food. I get don't play with my food, but damn.
3: This is a bit much.
2: You think? Police say she knocked over a cash register and other equipment during the outburst. She now faces criminal mischief and assault charges.
3: Yo, like you said, Touch, I don't play about my food, but this is a bit much.
2: And all over this for an extra dollar for sauce.
3: But I'm not gonna lie, I do be mad, because they act like it's coming out their paycheck. Give me my sweet and sour. Like, what is going on? I need some more barbecue sauce.
2: Please and thank you.
3: I got all these chicken tenders. What I'm gonna do with one?
2: Right.
3: And finally, a police chase coming out of Washington State ended with deputies making a discovery they definitely weren't expecting. Basically, authorities say a suspect had a custom bong built directly into his truck's dashboard.
2: What?
3: Allowing him to allegedly use it while driving, Touch.
2: Whoa.
3: After the chase ended, deputies also found stolen merchandise and illegal drugs inside the truck. And not to mention, the driver was arrested for the 98th time.
2: Talk about America's dumbest criminals.
3: Exactly. At this point, it might be easier for some to stay home.
2: I'm just tripping over the fact that homeboy was arrested 98 times. Bruh, they need to just lock your ass up and throw away the key. And that, ladies and gentlemen, is today's crazy news. Trust and believe, we can't make this dumb stuff up.
3: At all.
2: We are Classics 107.9, checking on Thursday's traffic and more classics on the way. Plus tickets to check out Atlantic Star, the SOS Band, Evelyn Champagne King, and Climax. We'll do that at 4:05. Keep it here.
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7: Watch for a crash on 476. Report brought to you by Staples. Blue Ridge northbound accident at the media bypass. It's in the left lane, heavy back to 95. Meantime, the Blue Ridge southbound backs up Broomall to media Swarthmore. Accident 95 northbound between Allegheny Avenue and the Betsy Ross Bridge. That's in the right lane, and that's heavy back to the Vine Expressway. On the Vine, we back up in both directions. Broad Street to 76. 76 backs up eastbound Blue Ridge to Belmont and Montgomery Drive to South Street. Westbound 7 University Avenue to Girard Avenue. It's the most wonderful time of the year at Staples. They've got back-to-school supplies as low as 25 cents, up to 40% off select tech and more at staples.com/back-to-school. 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I'm Jason Lee. 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

0: On the contrary, they lied, because it rains in Southern California. 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
1: 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August 20th at the Dell, yours truly, DJ Touchstone, will be on the set. B will be hosting. It's going to be a good time, and I want you to be in the house for it. 610-538-1131, caller number 9. I'm looking for you, and you will be hanging with us at the Dell on August 20th, all right? Let's get to it. 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

0: 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That can look like setting boundaries or speaking up when workloads become too much. Platforms like Black Health 365 help you recognize the signs and take action. 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We're here for you whenever you need us.
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18: Watch for an accident on the Blue Route. Report brought to you by the New Jersey Department of Health. Blue Route northbound. We have an accident right at the Media Bypass. It's in the left lane, and traffic is crawling back to about 95. In Jersey, watch for an accident 42 north between 130 and 676. It's in the left lane, and we're jammed through there. Back on the PA side, heavy on the Schuylkill Expressway eastbound. Blue Route to Belmont and Montgomery Drive to South Street. Westbound backs up University Avenue to Girard Avenue. 95 jams northbound Chichester Avenue to 322. 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

0: 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Tot, where will we be?
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Jake 5, Touch Tone, and Top in for B. Coming up, it is your basement party at the top of the hour, so make sure you keep it here. Speaking of parties, there's a party with a purpose happening October 26th through November 1st. I'm talking about the One Voyage Cruise. 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Book your cabins now, and let's make it a party. Shout out to the Osley Brothers in the city tonight at the Dell.

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He's putting in work on the ones and twos. It's the world's number one blind DJ, DJ Touchtone, on the real sound of Philadelphia. Classic.

0: High Tot, hit it. Shout out to all of my AKAs, the pink and green. And also the rest of the Divine Nines. Classics 107.9. There it is, Thursday's Basement Party. Yours truly, DJ Touch Tone. Coming up in the 6 o'clock hour, it is the Battle of the Ballots, and I get to pick two since B is not here. So y'all stick around for that. And we'll check on traffic as well. All right, it's Classics 107.9. 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
2: The reality is tragedy never announces that it is coming. Tragedy thrives on that one bad decision, one unnecessary risk, one moment of believing that it couldn't possibly happen to me. There was a time in our past when our main concentration was on survival. Our elders were considered strict when they would not allow us to go to anyone's house before everyone in that house was checked out. They firmly believed that the company we keep in our youth will determine the outcome of our future. And they were bound and determined that every generation would do better than the one before. Oftentimes, when a young person's future is interrupted by tragedy, it serves as a wake-up call to remind us to accept the reality that we are uniquely different from other cultures. Understanding that difference obligates us to make certain that our young survive so that they, too, can experience a future.
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4: 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Crash 202 northbound between 422 and the turnpike in the two right lanes. Heavy back to Valley Forge Road. Accident 95 southbound, the off-ramp to Columbus Boulevard. The ramp partially blocked. Heavy on 95 back to Girard Avenue. More delays southbound before that point. Cobbin Avenue to the Betsy Ross Bridge. Northbound backs up Chichester Avenue to 322. Schuylkill is heavy westbound. University Avenue to Girard Avenue and Gladwin out to Conshohocken. 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
7: 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Yeah.

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It's Classic 107.9, The Real Sound of Philly. Touchy Todd taking care of you. My first pick of the day on the way. Gotta send this one out to Aunt Crystal, who's celebrating her birthday today. Happy birthday, Aunt Crystal. Enjoy yourself for your birthday, all right? And many, many more. First pick of the day on the way. Y'all keep it here. It's Classics.

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1: When I think of home, I think of a resting place. 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A journey

0: 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Yours truly, DJ Touch Tone and Tot. So let me be very honest with y'all, ladies and gentlemen. So normally B's not here. When she's not here, I get to pick two. However, Miss Tot over there, young Joe with the old soul, decides, hey, Tone, why don't I just pick one? Well, you picked a damn good one.
1: Thank you.
0: Look at you.
1: Thank you.
0: Knowing a thing or two.
1: Yeah.
0: Yeah. Shout out to Auntie Stephanie, who will be at the Dell tonight, along with Suzanne Christine, as well as the Isley Brothers. That's going to be a great show.
1: Yeah.
0: Shout out to everybody that's heading down there now. I believe show starts at 7, so you got a little bit of time, all right? But on your way to the Dell, we got a great playlist. Tell them what you got for the people.
1: Got some DJ Jazzy Jeff, Arrested Development, Soul to Soul, and Marvin Gaye.
0: Plus my second pick of the day. Well, my pick of the day, since I picked the first one. Y'all keep it here. Don't move.
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1: 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Heavy back to the Vine. Schuylkill eastbound jams Boulevard all the way to Bear. 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

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The breakout star out of that group, Beyond Ferris. She gave us Hopeless, which was on the Love Jones soundtrack, as well as a song called I Know. Beyond Ferris really blew up and did her thing. Salute to her. Yes. All right. My second pick of the day on the way. Meanwhile, Soul to Soul. Y'all keep it here. It's Classics.

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0: When I say the coldest lines in that song, he said, I want to love you over and over again. I want to see what you like in bed. Damn! Somebody got the draws off of that song.
1: Yeah, he'll be doing that tonight. Dropping him like it's hot.
0: My second pick of the day, y'all. Osley Brothers on Classics 107.9. Yours truly, Touchstone and Todd. Out the door. Thank you for allowing us to be a part of your day today. We will catch up with you tomorrow. And of course, it will be a 4-hour basement party to start your Friday or your weekend off the right way. But before we go, Todd, please give them the BSA for the B Nation.
1: Protect your peace like it's part of your paycheck, because in a way it is. A peaceful mind makes better decisions, builds healthier relationships, and creates greater opportunities.
0: And let the church say amen.
1: Yeah.
0: My man Manny Fresh up next with the kickback, baby. Love y'all, mean it. Holla at y'all tomorrow for the Friday show. Good night, y'all.
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2: 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Turnpike eastbound between Mid-County and Port Washington. Crash in the left lane. 95 construction northbound between Allegheny and the Betsy Ross Bridge in the right lane, heading back to the Vine. Sleep falling short? 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I'm Jason Lee. 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

It's a return of the hot and stickies. Thanking God for the blessings that is deodorant. Prince adores you. Freddie's ready to rock you tonight as we ease into the kickback. I'm Manuel. 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

0: the Real Sound of Philadelphia, Bobby Brown. It's my prerogative to say I'm happy to be a part of the Classics 107.9 Dream Team. Ricky Smiley in the morning, Shayla Bidrock Middays, Lady B, Touchstone Tatiana right before yours truly. That's what's up. So is this. Classics.
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3: 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And Shayla has your passes to the AC Comedy Fest Night 1, starring Bruce, Cheryl Underwood, Tony Rock, and more at Boardwalk Hall on October 9th. 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And kick back with Manuel Glenn, 7 to midnight, to win passes to see the Isley Brothers, Stephanie Mills, and Breakwater at the Dell Music Center on August 6th.
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8: 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Hey, Pat.
10: Hello, how are you?
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10: You're welcome so much.
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0: Oh, how apropos. If you know, you know. They're literally at the Dell tonight, about to put on a show. Isley Brothers, Summer Breeze. Indeed. 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